0: That was song number three, Turn This Truck Around, from Jordan Davis. We have two songs left. So who's going to be number one this week? Will Ella be able to hang on? We will find out when we return to the Cross Canada Country Countdown.
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0: Well, we're down to the final two spots. But as always, I think I'm going to keep you in suspense just a few more minutes.
3: Top of the charts 1 year ago, here's last year's leader.
0: Riley Green wrote his song Worst Way by himself. In fact, it's one of four songs on his latest album, Don't Mind If I Do, that were songs Riley wrote all on his own. He admits that writing songs solo isn't always an easy task, but it's something he has put a lot of effort into, always trying to hone his songwriting skills and improve as a writer.
8: I'm certainly motivated to be better. You know, I mean, I've had quite a bit of success that I never thought I'd have. So, you know, you look at songwriting as something that you can become better at and do a better job at. And I think that I've always used the crowd every week to kind of help shape my songwriting, what songs do well, what lines really stand out, what I think gets this type of reaction. So that's why a lot of those solo writes or some of my bigger songs probably is because I'm seeing that every night when I go out and play a show. And it's certainly nice to be able to write songs that evoke some type of emotion.
0: Last year at this time, Riley enjoyed the number one spot for 2 weeks. Here now is last year's leader from Riley Green. Tonight I-

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6: Breaker 1-9, this here's a rubber duck. You got a copy on me, Pigpen? Come on. Yeah, 10-4, Pigpen, for sure, for sure. By golly, it's clean clear to Flagtown. Come on. Yeah, it's a big 10-4 there, Pigpen. Yeah, we definitely got the...

was the dark of the moon on the 6th of June in a Kenworth pulling logs. Cab over Pete with a reefer on and a Jimmy hauling hogs. We was headed for Bear on I-10 about a mile out of Shaggy Town. I says, Pigpen, this here's the rubber duck and I'm about to put the hammer down.

0: off them hogs?
1: Yeah, 10-4, about 5 miles or so. 10, roger, them hogs is getting intense up here.
2: By the time we got into Tulsa town, we had 85 trucks and all. But there's a roadblock up on the clover leaf, and them bears was wall to wall. And them smokies as thick as bugs on a bumper. They even had a bear in the air. I says, calling all trucks, this here's the duck. We about to go a-hunting bear.

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1: Well, we rolled up Interstate 44 like a rocket sled on rails. Oh, we tore up all of our swindle sheets and left them sitting on the scales. By the time we hit that Chi-Town, them bears was a-getting smart. He brought up some reinforcements from the Illinois National Guard. Air

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2: Turn it up, son. 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

0: From coast to coast, this is the show that brings the country together one song at a time. It's time to count down the 30 biggest songs of the week. 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
1: Welcome back to the show that counts down the top 30 country songs all across Canada. This is the Cross Canada Country Countdown, and I'm your host, Kate Ryan. Last weekend, Ella Langley cracked the number one position again on our countdown. It was with her latest hit, Be Her.
2: I just wanna be her so bad, it hurts so bad, it hurts so bad. I just wanna be her, I just wanna be her.
1: Now that was her first week at number one with that song. Can Ella do it again this week? That is the burning question.
0: The Cross Canada Country Countdown, number 30.
1: Tay Bay is originally from Peterborough, Ontario, but like so many other country artists trying to make it, he now makes his home in Nashville, where the center of the action is. But Tay Bay hasn't forgotten his Canadian fans.
3: I just wanted to hop on here and shout out Canadian Country Radio, all my friends up there in Canada for playing this record. It's about to hit the top 30 soon. It just feels good to be back. It feels great to have music out. We've got a lot of stuff in the can. There's a record that I've kind of teased about called Chevrolet Back. I'm excited to get that out as well very, very soon. Life is good. Hope everyone has a great weekend.
1: Starting off our countdown at number 30, down one spot from last week, this is Tay Bay with That's Gonna Leave a Memory.

0: In with song number 29, down two spots from last week. That was Zach Taub and South of Sanity.
1: Number 28.
0: Jason Aldean has 20 years under his belt in making records, and he's always pushing himself in the studio, experimenting with things. When Jason recorded Don't Tell on Me, he sang the lead vocal 6 times and spent time throwing in counter melodies, ad-libs, extra lines, just to see what would work best. Jason said, I'll go in and sing some stuff that doesn't work, and we're like, let's go again. We'll keep messing around until we figure things out that work for the song. Here with song number 28 and a chart debut, this is Jason Aldean with Don't Tell on Me on the Cross Canada Country Countdown.

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0: Dylan Scott just released a brand new song called Slow Down, Old Son. And the story behind it does hit a little hard. His mom spent his whole life telling him to slow down. And now that she's gone, he says he finds himself saying the exact same thing to his own kids. He's made a music video filled with home footage, clips from his own childhood, mixed with moments of him as a dad as well. And it's the kind of thing that'll get you right in the chest. Take a little listen to this.

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1: That new song comes on the heels of his 7th number one hit, over 400 million streams, and 2 chart toppers in 2025 alone. Dylan Scott is on a roll. Here with song number 26, this is Dylan Scott, What He'll Never Have.

0: And that was song number 26, What He'll Never Have, from Dylan Scott. Coming up, we'll have song number 25 from a fellow who has two songs on the countdown this week. That song and more when we return to the Cross Canada Country Countdown.
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4: Number 25.
0: Luke Combs was in Green Bay, Wisconsin recently for two sold-out shows at Lambeau Field. And between rounds of golf and sound checks, he made a detour that's gone kind of viral. Three kids were running a lemonade stand in a small town just outside Green Bay. They had no idea who pulled up in the SUV. The man ordered four drinks and left a $120 tip. The kids thought he was a famous golfer, but it wasn't until their mom spotted his Instagram post that they figured it out. Here was song number 25. Up five spots, this is Luke Combs and Be By You.

0: Down two spots this weekend. That was Tennille Arts with Don't Ruin Flowers.
1: Number 23.
0: Some artists kind of cringe when you refer to them as an overnight success. However, that title really doesn't bother Bailey Zimmerman. He has no problem with that reference.
2: The day I quit my job was 2 a.m. I posted a song called Never Coming Home, the first song I'd ever written, posted on TikTok, and I woke up the next morning and it had like almost 2 million views, and I quit my job right there. And truly overnight, I quit my job. I'm doing music full time. I mean, I think a month later I signed a record deal, or 2 months later I signed a record deal, moved to Nashville. Like, overnight, dude. It's unbelievable.
0: In fact, he's up two positions this week to number 23. Here is Bailey Zimmerman, Chevy Silverado.
3: Why?

0: That was song number 23 this week. Bailey Zimmerman, Chevy Silverado. Before he was selling out shows and climbing up the charts, Corey Kent got an early taste of life on the road. He was just 11 years old when he joined a touring Western swing band, spending 5 years traveling and performing. After nearly giving up on music altogether, a chance opportunity to join Willie Nelson on stage inspired him to start writing songs, a moment that helped set him on the path to becoming one of country music's fastest rising stars. When we return, we will have song number 22 from Corey Kent featuring Cole Wetzel when the Cross Canada Country Countdown returns.
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0: two spots this week to number 22. That was Corey Kent featuring Coe Wetzel with Rocky Mountain Low. That was Corey Kent's Now song. But his breakthrough hit almost changed everything for Corey overnight.
1: That's how we know them now, but it's not how they started. This is Now and Then.
0: Wild as Her exploded on streaming platforms, and it eventually racked up more than 300 million streams in the first year alone. The song went platinum and reached number one at country radio. It also sparked a bidding war among Nashville record labels before Corey ultimately signed with RCA Nashville. But it will always remain the song that introduced Corey to country fans all around the world. Here's Corey with a little story behind that song.
2: The first time I heard this song, it reminded me instantly of my wife. She's so adventurous. She keeps me on my toes, and we have a blast together. One of the things that I find very important in my personal career is letting the best song win. And we were sitting around in the publishing office at my publisher's, and we had a whole group listening through songs, and this song just raised its hand. Everybody in the room knew that it was special. With this song in particular, we knew that we wanted to lean a little more rock and roll and really take the opportunity to make a moment out of it. And so it's just this freeing opportunity to be unapologetically you. And I think that's why people connect with it so much.
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0: That was our then song from Corey Kent, Wild as Her.
1: Number 21.
0: Morgan Wallen had a bit of a rock star moment recently during a show in Denver. While performing Sand in My Boots, Wallen reportedly ran into some technical issues and couldn't hear his piano. So he finished the song a cappella with the crowd singing along behind. Then channeling a little frustration at the end of the performance, Morgan tipped the piano over on stage before closing out the night with Last Night and Whiskey Glasses. Here with song number 21, up five spots this week, this is Morgan Wallen, Don't We?
2: Wouldn't trade

tracks in the vault, Toby's voice even delivers the final line of the song. For Riley, it's more than a tribute. It's a chance to share the spotlight with one of country music's all-time greats. So let's go back to 2005. Here is our throwback track from Toby Keith, As Good As I Once Was.

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1: Brett Kissel recently celebrated his 36th birthday in a very Brett Kissel kind of way. He joked that he was probably going to spend the night drinking whiskey and playing Brooks and Dunn songs with friends anyway. So he decided to turn it into a full-blown birthday party and concert at Cook County Saloon in Edmonton. The event actually also raised money for Alberta Dreams, proving once again that Brett knows how to mix a good time with a good cause. Here with song number 20, down two spots with his friend Dierks Bentley. This is Brett Kissel and Hurtin' Songs. It-

0: too. I tell you, Brett, put a little A11 on. 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

0: Well, sassy little Betty has moved up one spot this week to number 19. That was Carter Faith with Betty.
1: Number 18.
0: Owen Riegling says when he's writing and recording new music, he's often thinking beyond the studio. In fact, many of the songs on his latest album, In the Feeling, were shaped with the live show in mind. Owen says he loves creating moments that fans can sing back to him, and that concert energy plays a big role in the choices that he makes as a songwriter.
2: I think songs live can be interpreted a little bit as well, but we also like to get in and dissect these songs and build moments into the music as well, and we're definitely doing that with some of these new songs. So when it comes to making records, I definitely think of it like a live show, and I think this album is paced a little bit like a live show. Like, there's a lot of slower moments, but there's also a lot of energy at times, and that's how I like to build the live show as well.
0: Up one spot this week to number 18. Here is Love, Hate, Love, Owen Riegling. I keep having

0: up 4 spots in our countdown this weekend. That was Tyler Joe Miller with Under the Influence, sitting at number 17.
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0: The Recklaws have just wrapped up their annual songwriting camp at Old Hickory Lake in Hendersonville, Tennessee. Now, the invite-only retreat brings together some of country music's top artists, writers, and producers. Now, over a few days, they team up in a laid-back setting to collaborate and create new music that could end up as future hits. It's part songwriting session, part creative getaway, and it's all about building the next wave of country songs. Here with song number 16, down 6 spots from last week, The Recklaws featuring Dean Brody with Hometown Heroes. Remember when

0: That was The Recklaws featuring Dean Brody with song number 16, Hometown Heroes, on the countdown this week. George Burge's single, Ride, Ride, Ride, uses the phrase barbed wire tough. Now, it's a metaphor that's rooted in his West Texas upbringing. Burge says barbed wire represents resilience, something that endures long after everything else has faded. The song began as a concept called Saddle Up Anyway, inspired by George's father and some classic John Wayne wisdom. It later evolved into the track we now know, and it's coming up.
1: 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More of the Cross Canada Country Countdown coming up right after this.
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0: Up one spot to number 15. That was George Burge with Ride, Ride, Ride, featuring Luke Bryan.
1: Number 14.
0: Before the CMA Ontario Bonfire music event even got going, Mother Nature decided to do a little unplug set of her own. First, a tree came down, it took out a power line, and just like that, the venue lost power. But instead of calling it a night, Sully Burrows says the show simply moved outdoors in true bonfire style. No lights, no problem. Just a crowd, a fire, and a whole lot of country music. Up one spot to number 14. This is Sully Burrows with Put It On Me.
1: Every Canadian country star started somewhere.
2: Hi, this is Sully Burrows. I'm from Parry Sound, Ontario, and this is the Cross Canada Country Countdown.

0: And that was song number 14 from Sully Burroughs and Put It On Me.
1: Let's take a break from Countdown the Top 30 and check out one on the rise. Here's one to watch.
0: iValley have been delivering hits for years. And now while they still get excited about new music, Brad Rempel says release day doesn't quite hit the same way that it used to.
2: On like New Music Friday, I'm going to be either at a basketball game for one of my boys or a football game or maybe a baseball game, not throwing a party. That just doesn't happen. If you ask me maybe 10 years ago, sure, but not like we don't celebrate, but I kind of celebrate more when we go up to Canada and tour and find out from the audience whether or not the song was a hit.
0: With our one to watch, this is iValley, Fools.

0: keep your eye on that one. That was High Valley with our one to watch, Fools. Morgan Wallen says there was absolutely no hesitation when he was asked to be part of Ella Langley's I Can't Love You Anymore. He says, I loved it the second I heard it. Morgan says that he and Ella had been discussing teaming up for a while, and this felt like the right moment to make it all happen. Wallen says he's honored she chose him for the collaboration. It's making headway up the charts. Coming up, we will have song number 13 from Ella Langley and Morgan Wallen when the countdown returns.
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0: Up four spots to number 13. That was Ella Langley and Morgan Wallen with I Can't Love You Anymore.
1: Number 12.
0: You know, even stars get a little starstruck. Dean Brody recently opened for one of his childhood heroes, Bryan Adams, at the F1 Canadian Grand Prix. Brody shared that meeting Adams was a surreal moment, calling it a full circle experience after growing up inspired by Bryan's music. As he put it, he looked about as calm as you'd expect meeting your musical hero, adding that Adams has had a huge impact on him, and it was an honor to share the stage at the same event. Up one spot to song number 12. This is Dean Brody, A Man Without a Woman.
2: Wouldn't be

0: That was Dean Brody, A Man Without a Woman, holding our 12th spot this weekend on the countdown.
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0: Our next artist is holding steady again this week in the 11th spot. Hailing from Waterloo, Ontario, here is Nate Holler, Thought About You on the Cross Canada Country Countdown.

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1: Hailing from Prince George, British Columbia, the Chris Goodwin Band is carving out a spot in country with a sound built on small-town roots and hard-working stories. Their latest single is Cause That Girl, which is a new song that actually goes back several years.
2: My parents were both musicians, and when I first started like writing riffs, writing songs around like 14, 15 maybe, my mom advised that I should have like a notebook for song ideas and riffs and stuff like that. So pen and paper, this is before computers were really even like common in anyone's house. I wrote down that initial riff, countrified it after getting a box of old stuff from my dad's place pretty recently, going through it, still had that binder. But yeah, that initial riff is 20 years old.
1: Here with our Made and Played in Canada song, this is Chris Goodwin, Cause That Girl.

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0: Number 10.
1: Kane Brown doesn't often pause to reflect on his success, but recently he admitted he started to take stock of everything that he's accomplished.
2: I will say probably 2 days ago was my first time going around and looking at, you know, what I've done in my life. I've never talked about myself. I don't ever feel like I'm good enough. Well, that was before. So like the other day, my family is in Florida. So I was walking around my house and like all my plaques and stuff, they're put away and I'm never in that room. So I never see them. So I just remember I opened the door and was just looking around at my accomplishments and everything. I was like, good for you, dude. Like, you did that. So I'd say two days ago, I had one.
1: Moving up two spots to the number 10 position. Here is Kane Brown with Woman.
3: Hey, it's not a-

0: holding steady in the ninth position again this week. That was Morgan Griffith with Just Being Me.
1: Number 8.
0: Megan Maroney recently had a full circle moment, performing her song Wonder at her best friend Natalie's wedding in Turks and Caicos. Maroney explained to guests that the song was originally written years ago during their college days at UGA when her friend was going through a difficult relationship. She told her then that one day she'd find someone who wouldn't leave her wondering, and now she has. Standing as maid of honor, Maroney called the performance one of the most meaningful times she's ever played that song. Here was song number 8, holding steady in that spot. This is Megan Maroney, Beautiful Things.

0: love to.
1: We've had a number of folks who haven't wanted to give up their positions this weekend. Keeping spot number 7, that was Josh Ross, and scared of getting sober.
2: Number 6.
1: Cody Johnson has officially set the stage for his next album, Banks of the Trinity. It's arriving June 26th, and it's shaping up to be one of his most personal projects ever. The 16-track album digs deep into his Texas roots, with stories inspired by his childhood along the Trinity River, small-town memories, and the

people who shaped him along the way. Now, the title itself comes from those early days spent fishing, working, and growing up just outside Sebastopol, Texas. The project also features two major collaborations, the Brothers Osborne on Foolproof and Luke Combs on the track Shoot the Bull. Other standout moments include Bible for a Boy, a tribute to his son, and the title track Banks of the Trinity, which ties the whole album back to where it all began. After a delayed release due to emergency surgery last year, Johnson says the extra time ultimately helped him find some of the strongest material on the record. Here holding steady as well at number 6, Cody Johnson with The Fall. I've been

0: And that was song number 6 from Cody Johnson, The Fall. We're getting closer to finding out who will hold the number one spot this week on The Countdown. Now the question is, now that Ella's B Her has taken over number one, can she retain the spot this weekend as well? I think you're going to need to stay with me to find out when The Countdown continues with song number 5 right after this break.
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0: holding steady at number 5. That was Luke Combs for the second time in our countdown today with Sleepless in a Hotel Room.
1: Number 4.
0: Riley Green is pretty much rolling faster than a tumbleweed in a deserted town from an old Western. In other words, he is on a roll. Riley's landed a part in the Yellowstone spinoff Marshals and is set to join season 30 of The Voice as a coach. And in amongst all of that, Riley has just dropped his new song, Think As You Drunk. Plus, he has a brand new album on the way this September. When it comes to the big screen, Riley says he's not done exploring acting either. He has auditioned for more roles and even has his eye on something else. A remake of the 1999 football classic, Varsity Blues. And if that happens, Riley says he wants to step into the lead role of Jonathan Mox Moxon. The biggest challenge right now, though, for Riley is trying to juggle everything. And he admits balancing touring, filming, and TV commitments has been the toughest part of his increasing Hollywood side hustle. Here was song number 4, down 2 spots from last week. This is Riley Green, Change My Mind. If you show

0: That was song number 4 from Riley Green, Change My Mind.
1: The Cross Canada Country Countdown, number 3.
0: For Jordan Davis, some of the most meaningful parts of his life didn't actually happen on stage. Jordan says they happened on long drives through Louisiana. Growing up in Shreveport, Jordan spent many hours riding around with his dad and brother in an old Jeep Wagoneer. They spent time heading to fish in the Toledo Bend Reservoir or hunt deer near the family camp across the state line in Texas. All of those road trips were filled with music, storytelling, and an early inspiration that helped Jordan with his love of songwriting. Davis says it was during those drives, listening to music from Motown to Southern Rock, that's when he really started to understand the power of a great song. Jordan says those memories not only shaped his career, but they continue to influence how he writes about family, his roots, and the real-life moments in his music today. Holding steady at number 3, this is Jordan Davis with Turn This Truck Around.

0: That was song number three, Turn This Truck Around, from Jordan Davis. We have two songs left. So who's going to be number one this week? Will Ella be able to hang on? We will find out when we return to the Cross Canada Country Countdown.
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0: Well, we're down to the final two spots. But as always, I think I'm going to keep you in suspense just a few more minutes.
3: Top of the charts 1 year ago, here's last year's leader.
0: Riley Green wrote his song Worst Way by himself. In fact, it's one of four songs on his latest album, Don't Mind If I Do, that were songs Riley wrote all on his own. He admits that writing songs solo isn't always an easy task, but it's something he has put a lot of effort into, always trying to hone his songwriting skills and improve as a writer.
5: I'm certainly motivated to be better. You know, I mean, I've had quite a bit of success that I never thought I'd have. So, you know, you look at songwriting as something that you can become better at and do a better job at. And I think that I've always used the crowd every week to kind of help shape my songwriting, what songs do well, what lines really stand out, what I think gets this type of reaction. So that's why a lot of those solo writes or some of my bigger songs probably is because I'm seeing that every night when I go out and play a show. And it's certainly nice to be able to write songs that evoke some type of emotion.
0: Last year at this time, Riley enjoyed the number one spot for 2 weeks. Here now is last year's leader from Riley Green. Now.

0: That was last year's number one song at this time. Riley Green, Worst Way.
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0: Tucker Wetmore grew up in Kalama, Washington, a town of about 2,500 people. He was playing piano and dreaming of a career in college football. But then suddenly an injury ended that chapter. He picked up a pen, and that's when he wrote his first song. He moved to Nashville in 2020 and hasn't slowed down since. Three singles, three number ones, over 2.4 billion career streams, an ACM award winner, and he's currently out on his first ever headline world tour. Not bad for a kid from the Pacific Northwest who needed a backup plan. Here with song number two, up two spots, Tucker Wetmore, Brunette.
2: Lord knows I got a time, and there's a few in here now. Well, I've learned my lesson too many times. Blows like you put me through.

0: That was song number two this week in the countdown from Tucker Wetmore Brunette.
1: Number one.
0: For the second week in a row, sitting at the top of the Cross Canada Country Countdown, it's Ella Langley. She wrote Be Her with Hardy, and he says they knew it was special from the very first minute they started writing the song. 30 minutes from start to finish. His words, it basically wrote itself. Those are always the best ones. Coming off 7 ACM Awards and a record-breaking night in Las Vegas, Ella Langley is on quite the rocket ship right now. And this is the song leading the way. Here's your number one once again this week. This is Ella Langley with Be Her. She-

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0: I promise you this, this much I swear. Yeah, we'd both go to jail over her. 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
2: I'm Taryn Midzane. The Sweet Creek wildfire has seen no growth over the last few days. It remains at 1,815 hectares in size and is listed as out of control. According to the BC Wildfire Service's latest reports, the fire has received around 16 millimeters of rain since Wednesday, and the cooler conditions have helped crews fighting the blaze. Crews have established control lines on the fire's southern flank and are establishing lines on the north and northeastern flanks. BC Wildfire says the fire has still smoldering sections even after rainfall, but has not seen any significant growth since Tuesday. An evacuation alert was issued on Tuesday in the area, and it still remains in place. And in some provincial news, federal forecasters say British Columbia could see a hotter and drier summer than normal. The agency says in its summer outlook that BC has a higher probability of above normal temperatures compared to other regions. Environment Canada meteorologist Jennifer Smith says the outlook is based on temperatures over a period from 1991 to 2020.
3: It's important to remember that warmer than normal summer refers to the overall tendency and not the temperature of individual days. Even in regions leaning warm, periods of cooler weather will still occur.
2: Forecasters say a brewing El Nino this year is not expected to have a big impact on BC's summer temperatures. And the latest job reports from Statistics Canada says BC added over 25,000 jobs in May. Vista Radio's provincial reporter Emily Javeski has more.
4: StatCan says the job gains partially offset BC's loss of about 39,000 positions in February and March. BC added 33,600 full-time jobs last month. BC's unemployment rate was unchanged at 6.8%. Canada added a total of 88,000 jobs in May, while the national unemployment rate ticked down to 6.6%. Emily Javeski, Vista News, Victoria.
2: The BC government and the association representing its doctors have renewed a four-year deal, doctors voting 91.8% in favor of the renewed Physician Main Agreement. It offers $100 million in new funding to be used to deal with workload issues. And BC's 911 unionized call takers have issued a 72-hour strike notice after voting for strike action last month, and they're requesting a special mediator for negotiations. E-com says ensuring uninterrupted public service is a priority amid contract talks.
5: In sports in the NHL, the Stanley Cup Final will resume Tuesday night at 5 o'clock in Vegas. The Golden Knights lead the Carolina Hurricanes 2-1 following that dramatic 5-4 victory in double overtime in Game 3, where Vegas scored four unanswered goals in the second period before Carolina tallied four unanswered goals in the third. In Major League Baseball, it was the Toronto Blue Jays over the Baltimore Orioles 6-4 yesterday. The Jays continue a 9-game homestand tonight against the Philadelphia Phillies. And in the NBA, Game 3 of the NBA Finals will be played tonight in New York. The Knicks, riding a 13-game winning streak, lead the San Antonio Spurs 2-0 after a 105-104 victory in Game 2. The first stock car racing of the season in Quesnel was Saturday night at the Gold Pan Speedway. In the Hornets division, Quesnel's Brooklyn Olsen had the fastest qualifying time, but was second in the main behind Prince George's Reed Jackson. Quesnel's Hannah Brown was third in the Hornets main. In the minis, Dustin Brown was the fastest qualifier, won the dash and the main, while his son Jesse Brown won the heat. The two Thunder cars, driven by Skylar Leary and Travis Moody, were joined by a street stock driven by Byron Hesselgrave. Hesselgrave and Moody were leaders in the trio of cars, helping Leary to learn more about racing in Thunders. The next action at the Gold Pan Speedway in Quesnel is the Bob Wilson Memorial Crash to Pass, July 16th, and the Billy Barker Days WestCar Twin 75s, July 18th. And four high school athletes from the Caribou had top 10 finishes at the provincials. The best finish from all of them was from Quesnel's Landon Cherry, who goes to Coralou, and he was second in discus with a throw of 40.41 meters. Cherry was also seventh in hammer and eighth in shot put. Coralou's Callie Forgrave had two third-place finishes in hammer and discus. Another Coralou athlete, Colby Silver Adams, was seventh in the triple jump. 100 miles Paisley Perriman was seventh in the 1500 race walk, and Perriman attends PSO. For these stories and more, and to sign up for news alerts, go to mycariboonow.com. Okay, having a look at what the weather is bringing us for today. Well, it's better than it has been the last few days. Sunny skies and sun and cloud near noon. You're looking at highs of 19 for today. Some wind in the forecast for today, and that's all going to carry on into the evening. Clouds for tonight, though. Showers overnight. Lows of 7 overnight for tonight. As for tomorrow, you're looking at clouds, chance of showers in the morning, risk of a thunderstorm, and a high of 12. Clouds and a chance of showers and lows of 5 for tomorrow night. Right now here in 100 Mile House, we are sitting at 4 degrees at our studios in Alder Avenue. 3 degrees at the 108. Clinton is at 2 this morning. Lone Butte is also at 2 this morning. Out on the roads, what do we got out there? Well, things are looking okay thus far anyway. What's going on here? Oh, that's the Johnston Bridge. Yeah, travel advisory for Johnston Bridge up in Quesnel. And everything else seems to be looking all right. Just watch for crews working. They're doing something downtown. They're putting out some cones earlier on when I came in, so watch for that, whatever it's going to be. And watch the ongoing work at the intersection on Horse Lake Road and Birch Avenue. That is it so far. Got something for me? Let me know. 395-1393.
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5: 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My name is Chris Adams. Welcome to the BX Morning Show Monday edition. This is James Burke Band.

There's Carrie Underwood blown away here on Country 840. Good morning, everybody. 14 minutes after 6 o'clock on your Monday morning. Well, that's all right. That's what the coffee's for. Coming up today, we have a whole bunch of stuff happening. As a matter of fact, we've got Dad's Big Day giveaway that is kicking off this morning. Listen for your chance to qualify for that. And check out the prize package on this. Pretty fantastic. You can get the details, of course, on MikeAirBrunel.com. One grand prize winner is going to score a brand new barbecue from Canadian Tire in Williams Lake, a butcher box full of meat from Onward Ranch, gift certificates from Mr. Mike's Quesnel, Rocky's General Store Quesnel, Circle S Westerwear Quesnel, and Windsor Plywood in Williams Lake. And the grand prize winner is going to be announced on June 19th. So listen and qualify. Let's see how we're going to do that today. I think we're going to do that with the gold galloping cowboy. Listen for him riding through. Still got the Country Thunder going on as well, so get qualified on that one. As for everything else today, we've got Brooklyn Dunn in the spotlight. We have Karen Morgan on your comedy break talking about college. And, of course, we have two bits and something to think about coming up a little bit later on. Got something for me? Give me a call, 395-1393. And we'll get through this Monday one way or another, darn it. Here's Dylan Scott.

0: Joe Diffie, John Deere Green here on Country 848. It's 21 minutes after 6 o'clock. And it is nice and sunny out there right now. And that's going to be the forecast for most of the day. Sun and cloud a little bit later on, but so enjoy this. And you're looking at some wind gusting to 40 at times late this morning. Highs of 19 for today. Clouds and lows of 7 overnight for tonight with a chance of showers. Right now here in town, we're sitting at 4 degrees, 3 degrees at the 108. Clinton is at 2, and Lone Butte is also at 2 this morning. This is the last day to get your nominations in for the South Caribou Citizen of the Year. You can nominate any person who has made an outstanding contribution of their time and energy for the betterment of our South Caribou community. Citizen of the Year will be announced July 1st at the 108 Heritage Site Canada Day celebrations, of course. And you can pick up your forms and get them all filled out. Well, you can do it today. You can do it at, where can you do it? You see, pretty much everywhere. Well, probably the best thing to do is just, you know, I've got them here. How about that? You can get them here. 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
1: I'm Taryn Midzane. The Speed Creek wildfire has seen no growth over the last few days. It remains at 1,815 hectares in size and is listed as out of control. According to the BC Wildfire Service's latest reports, the fire has received around 16 millimeters of rain since Wednesday, and the cooler conditions have helped crews fighting the blaze. Crews have established control lines on the fire's southern flank and are establishing lines on the north and northeastern flanks. BC Wildfire says the fire has still smoldering sections even after rainfall, but has not seen any significant growth since Tuesday. An evacuation alert was issued on Tuesday in the area, and it still remains in place. And in some provincial news, federal forecasters say British Columbia could see a hotter and drier summer than normal. The agency says in its summer outlook that BC has a higher probability of above normal temperatures compared to other regions. Environment Canada meteorologist Jennifer Smith says the outlook is based on temperatures over a period from 1991 to 2020.
2: It's important to remember that warmer than normal summer refers to the overall tendency and not the temperature of individual days. Even in regions leaning warm, periods of cooler weather will still occur.
1: Forecasters say a brewing El Nino this year is not expected to have a big impact on BC's summer temperatures. And the latest job report from Statistics Canada says BC added over 25,000 jobs in May. Vista Radio's provincial reporter Emily Javeski has more.
3: StatCan says the job gains partially offset BC's loss of about 39,000 positions in February and March. BC added 33,600 full-time jobs last month. BC's unemployment rate was unchanged at 6.8%. Canada added a total of 88,000 jobs in May, while the national unemployment rate ticked down to 6.6%. Emily Javeski, Vista News, Victoria.
1: The BC government and the association representing its doctors have renewed a four-year deal, doctors voting 91.8% in favor of the renewed Physician Main Agreement. It offers $100 million in new funding to be used to deal with workload issues. And BC's 911 unionized call takers have issued a 72-hour strike notice after voting for strike action last month, and they're requesting a special mediator for negotiations. E-Com says ensuring uninterrupted public service is a priority amid contract talks.
4: In sports in the NHL, the Stanley Cup Final will resume Tuesday night at 5 o'clock in Vegas. The Golden Knights lead the Carolina Hurricanes 2-1 following that dramatic 5-4 victory in double overtime in Game 3, where Vegas scored four unanswered goals in the second period before Carolina tallied four unanswered goals in the third. In Major League Baseball, it was the Toronto Blue Jays over the Baltimore Orioles 6-4 yesterday. The Jays continue a 9-game homestand tonight against the Philadelphia Phillies. And in the NBA, Game 3 of the NBA Finals will be played tonight in New York. The Knicks, riding a 13-game winning streak, lead the San Antonio Spurs 2-0 after a 105-104 victory in Game 2. The first stock car racing of the season in Quinnell was Saturday night at the Gold Pan Speedway. In the Hornets division, Quinnell's Brooklyn Olsen had the fastest qualifying time, but was second in the main behind Prince George's Reed Jackson. Quinnell's Hannah Brown was third in the Hornets main. In the minis, Dustin Brown was the fastest qualifier, won the dash and the main, while his son Jesse Brown won the heat. The two Thunder cars, driven by Skylar Leary and Travis Moody, were joined by a street stock driven by Byron Hesselgrave. Hesselgrave and Moody were leaders in the trio of cars, helping Leary to learn more about racing in Thunders. The next action at the Gold Pan Speedway in Quinnell is the Bob Wilson Memorial Crash to Pass, July 16th, and the Billy Barker Days WestCar Twin 75s, July 18th. And four high school athletes from the Caribou had top 10 finishes at the provincials. The best finish from all of them was from Quinnell's Landon Cherry, who goes to Coralou, and he was second in discus with a throw of 40.41 meters. Cherry was also seventh in hammer and eighth in shot put. Coralou's Callie Forgrave had two third-place finishes in hammer and discus. Another Coralou athlete, Colby Silver Adams, was seventh in the triple jump. 100 miles Paisley Perriman was seventh in the 1500 race walk, and Perriman attends PSO. For these stories and more, and to sign up for news alerts, go to mycaribounow.com. Here's your weather for today. According to the forecast, we are looking at sunny skies, and I can verify that by looking out my window. Nice out there. You're looking at some wind, gusting to 40 at times late this morning, and a high of 19. Clouds and a chance of showers overnight for tonight, with a low of 7. And right now here in 100 Mile House, we are sitting at, actually we're sitting at about 6 degrees now, so that's kind of nice. 4 degrees at the 108 this morning. And Clinton was coming in. They're still coming on the cool side. They're coming in about 3 degrees at the moment. Long Butte also coming in about 3 degrees. As for the roads, just the maintenance work ongoing, of course. Watch for crews painting. Watch for the intersection work on Birch Avenue and Horse Lake Road. And they were putting out some cones earlier this morning down on Birch Avenue. Not too sure what they're doing down there today, so watch for crews doing stuff down there. And that's what I got so far. Got something for me? Give me a call, 395-1393.
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0: Country 840.
4: Yeah. Okay, well, what do we got going on here? Oh, hey, this is cool. We've got the Parktacular Family Day. And this is going to be happening Saturday, June 13th, 11 a.m. till 3, Centennial Park. Bouncy Castle, food vendors, family rest area. The duck race will be happening at 1 p.m. There's going to be an emergency preparedness safety fair, and the Junior Fighting Challenge will be going on. Free hot dogs for the kids. And it's all being brought to you by a whole bunch of folks. Andre's District 100 Mile House, the South Care will pick a ball. British Columbia Fire Smart, CCRR, Partners in Literacy, 100 Mile House Fire Department, of course, and 100 Mile District Emergency Support Services, all getting together. There's going to be a literacy walk as well. Parktacular Family Day happening Saturday, June 13th, 11 until 3.

0: As Luke Holmes sleeps in the hotel room here on Country 840. Good morning, everybody. It is 18 minutes to go until 7 o'clock. Time to see what kind of a day we're going to have. And, well, let's see. According to the research department, the little elves that live behind the stairs here. Oops. Hey, why did that go off? Come on now. Stop that. There. You can just behave yourself, computer. All right, let's see what we got here for today. Well, according to those fine folks here behind us here, we have... There it is. I knew it was there somewhere. Oh, that's nice. It's Best Friends Day. According to a new survey, some 83% of respondents say they have a best friend, and some even say they have more than one. So most people feel they aren't spending enough time together, though. More than 75% say they wish they had more quality time with friends, and many admit their get-togethers feel too short. Yeah, yep, yep. Got together with a whole bunch of great folks this weekend. Too short, as always. It's also Name Your Poison Day. Do you have a favorite alcoholic beverage? Well, do you only order this one drink? I'm a rum guy. Sorry. Yeah. Of course, it is World Oceans Day. It is a day to celebrate the world's oceans and, of course, keep them clean. And what is this? It's Upsy Daisy Day. Most of us don't leap out of bed every morning excited and happy to get started with the day. Well, today encourages you to do just that. Who knows? It may jumpstart a whole new positive attitude. Or not. Let's see, what else we got here? This is cool. How big a part do your pets play in people's lives these days? Well, according to a new survey, the pets aren't just companions anymore. They're shaping how people date, live, and make big life choices. The survey found that many pet owners, especially younger ones, see their animals as non-negotiable, even in relationships, with 82% saying they'd choose their pet over a romantic partner if forced to decide. Well, you know, everybody loves their dog or cat.
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0: That's Zach Brown Band and Knee Deep here on Country 840. It is 9 minutes to go until 7 o'clock on your Monday morning. That means it's time for the comedy break. So on the break today, we have Karen Morgan. And Karen is talking about how those colleges that get visited and, they're pretty much all the same.
1: So between my three kids, I think I've been on about 836 college tours. And after 836 college tours, you realize they're kind of all the same. You get the very perky tour guide. Hey, my name is Paisley. I'm a junior majoring in marketing and communications with a minor in women's studies and biophysics. Today, during the tour, I will be walking backwards, and this is so that I can maintain eye contact with you and so that you will be nervous for the next 2 hours. Our first stop on the tour today is the dining hall. Our dining hall has gluten-free, dairy-free, allergy-free, nut-free, vegan, vegetarian, and chicken fingers. Our next stop is the library. Now, the library, you'll notice, is the bottom floor is where you can study and talk with your friends. But each level of the library gets quieter and quieter. There's no talking on the top level of the library. I'm not allowed on the top level of the library. Our last stop is going to be a dorm room. Now, today we're just going to show you a sample dorm room so that you will see what a dorm room would look like if it did not have real college students living in it. We were going to show you a real dorm room, but someone puked red hunch punch up all over it.
0: You know, that's not wrong. That's exactly how those tours go. I've been on a couple of them. There you go. That's Karen Morgan talking about college tours here on your comedy break. Mondays.
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0: It's Jody Messina. I'm all right here on Country 840. How you guys doing out there? Everything good? That's what I like to hear. I could hear you. Didn't you know that? Yeah, radios are two-way now. It's amazing technology. 12 minutes after 7 o'clock. Hey, I heard that. You just, you kiss your mother with that mouth? Come on. Let's see. What do we got going on here? Oh, I guess it's time for the old spotlight, isn't it? On the spotlight this week, we have Brooks and Dunn, no less.
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4: 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The artists that are country music and the songs that made them stars.
0: In the spotlight this week, Brooks and Dunn, American country music duo consisting of Kix Brooks and Ronnie Dunn, both of whom are vocalists and songwriters. They were founded in 1990 through the suggestion of Tim Dubois. For the foundation, both members were solo recording artists. Both members charted two solo singles apiece back in the 1980s, with Brooks releasing an album for Capitol Records and writing hit singles for other artists. They signed to Arista Nashville in 1990 and have recorded 11 studio albums and 5 compilation albums for that label. They have also released 50 singles, of which 20 went to number 1 on the Hot Country Songs chart. Their material is known for containing influence of honky-tonk, mainstream country, and rock, as well as the contrast between their singing voices and on-stage personalities, though some of their music has been criticized as formulaic. Brooks and Dunn's first single, Brand New Man, entered the Hot Country Songs chart back in June of 1991 and went to number 1. It was the title track for the duo's debut album, Brand New Man, which was released 2 months later. Brooks and Dunn wrote the song and several other cuts in collaboration with songwriter Don Cook, who co-produced the album. It was Cook's first credit as a producer. And from that very first album and their very first hit single, here is Brooks and Dunn, Brand New Man, here on Country 840 Spotlight.

That's Brooks and Dunn, Brand New Man, their very first single, and they are going to carry on our look at Brooks and Dunn all week long here on your Spotlight. 17 minutes after 7, here's Dallas Smith.

0: That's Della Smith, CRZY, here on Country 840. You know, there should be a Canadian version. Yes, CRZY. Thank you very much. It is 20 minutes after 7 o'clock. Time to see what's going on weather-wise for today. And according to the fine folks in Environment Canada, we're looking at sunshine. Well, I could have told you that by looking out the window, but hey, okay. Mix of sun and cloud near noon, highs of 19. Got some wind gusting to 40 at times. And for tonight, clouds, chance of showers, lows of 7 overnight for tonight. Still got that wind in there, but it is going to lighten up, though. A little more rainy tomorrow, though. A few showers beginning in the morning. Risk of a thunderstorm and a high of 12 for tomorrow, again, with some wind in there. Clouds and chance of showers and lows of 5 for tomorrow night. Right now here in town, according to this, we are reading about 8 degrees here in town right now, but I don't think that's right. So I think I'm going to have a word with my thermostat here. It's more like 6, I do believe, out there. It's about 5 at the 108 this morning. And out Clinton way, it's still pretty cool. They're coming in still right around 4 degrees out there. Some areas are coming in at 3, 4, 2, here, there, and everywhere. And, well, everybody just, you know, stay warm. As for the roads, everything's looking pretty good. Just the ongoing maintenance work here in town and the intersection work. So watch for all that.
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0: As Megan Morin and Beautiful Things here on Country 840, it is coming up on 20 minutes to go until 8 o'clock. What's going on in our little corner of the world these days? Dad's big giveaway is going on. That's what's happening. Dad's getting spoiled this Father's Day with Dad's big day giveaway. And we are doing this all through the Caribou from today until the 19th. Listen right here for your chance to qualify on air through social, text, and call in, which means I'm going to play the Galloping Cowboy for you in a minute or two here. What are the prize pack that we're looking at? Oh, by the way, you can also enter online at mycaribounow.com. And one grand prize winner is going to score a brand new barbecue from Canadian Tire in Williams Lake. And is that all? No. Butcher's box full of meat from Onward Ranch. Gift certificates from Mr. Mike's in Quesnel, Rocky's General Store in Quesnel, Circle S Western Wear in Quesnel, and Windsor Plywood in Williams Lake. And we're going to announce the winner on June the 19th. You can check it all out online, mycaribounow.com. 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And all you got to do to enter, well, we're going to do it two ways here on Country 840. You can enter online, of course, by going up there. Or you can give me a call when you hear this guy riding through, which is going to be right about now.
1: You know what I'm saying?
0: Not bad, eh? Oh, I got one already. That's good to know. Let's see who we got here. Good morning. You are on the air. How you doing?
2: I'm good. How are you?
0: I'm good. Who am I talking to?
2: It's Raylan.
0: I thought it might have been. I always have to check, Raylan.
2: There you go.
0: Well, there you go. You are my very first qualifier on my Dad's Big Day giveaway. And, I guess we'll just put you. I already got your number here, so I think we're okay.
2: Perfect. Thank you so much.
0: All right, Raylan. You take care.
2: You too. Bye, Chris.
0: Bye now. There you go. Easy as pie. We're going to do another qualifier tomorrow, of course. I'm not here Wednesday and Thursday, so we're going to be taking qualifiers by text those two days with Kyle, I do believe. But back to it on Friday here. You can get all the details of our contest by going up to mycaribounow.com. Click on the win tab. Dad. It is 18 minutes to go until 8 o'clock.

Heading out to celebrate? Make sure you have a plan, like a designated driver. Call a cab, a sober friend, or stay over. Have no plan? Well, then you need a bucket list. Here are the top 5 things to consider. 1. Write your own obituary. 2. Speak to a funeral director. 3. Say goodbye to your loved ones. 4. Make sure your will is in order. And 5. Give away your favorite items. Your clothes, your car, even your house could be enjoyed by your friends and family after you're gone. If you plan on drinking, don't plan on driving. Visit mad.ca.

0: have to.
1: Josh Ross, Scared of Getting Sober, here on Country 840. It's coming up on 10 minutes to go until 8 o'clock. So, by long-standing tradition, well, we actually do a fair bit of sitting around here. But whatever it is, it's time for the greeting line. 395-1393 for the greeting line. Got something for the line? Give us a shout right now here at our little studio, 395. 395-

0: Trevor, Matthew, and Joanne, and the rest of the family.
1: All right, sounds good. Well, I'll pass along my greetings to her as well, eh?
0: Yep, thank you.
1: All right, take care.
0: Have a good day.
1: You too. Bye now. 395-1393 here, and good morning. Greeting line, you're on the air.
2: Good sunny morning.
1: Good sunny morning. How are you doing, Robbie?
2: Good.
1: That's good, that's good.
2: I'm going to be a day ahead.
1: A day ahead.
2: I am. I won't be around the phone tomorrow.
1: Oh, well, I better give you a heads up then, because I am not here Wednesday and Thursday.
2: Okay.
1: So, if you got a couple for those days.
2: There's only a couple.
1: Okay, good. Yeah, thought I better tell you that before you got too carried away there.
2: Good. I'm glad you did. we're back. You're back on Thursday.
1: I'm back here on Friday, yep.
2: Friday. Okay, good. I hope you enjoy whatever you're going to do.
1: Well, you know, one of those things.
2: I know, yeah, I know. Anyways, we'll miss you for those few days.
1: Oh, thank you.
2: All right. Well, for tomorrow, Brad Gelich is celebrating a birthday, and Lori Wiedewelt, mm-hmm. and Sidney Yelich, Virginia Street, and Russ and Patty Reagan. Happy anniversary to them. And on Thursday, Brian Anderson is celebrating a birthday, and I shall talk to you on Friday. How's that?
1: Sounds good, Robbie. Well, enjoy it. I guess we won't talk to you tomorrow, so we'll talk to you on Friday, yeah.
2: I'll talk to you on Friday, okay. You take care.
1: All right, you can behave yourself. Take care.
2: I'll try.
1: Okay.
2: All right.
1: Bye now.
2: Bye-bye.
1: 395-1393 for the greeting line. And who have I got on my little birthday list here? We'll skip him. What we got here? Juliana Margulies is 60 years old today. Actress from The Good Wife and ER. Kathy Baker is 76. Actress won 3 Emmys and was nominated for a 4th for Picket Fences. And was in a few other great things, including Boston Public. Yeah. Joan Rivers, born this day 1933, passed away in 2014. Pioneering comedian and TV host, 2009 winner of Celebrity Apprentice, no less. She was just turned up in all kinds of things back in the day. And finally, Jerry Stiller, born this day 1927, passed away just a couple of years ago at the age of 92, 2020 as a matter of fact. Actor, comedian from Seinfeld, The King of Queens, and is the father of Ben Stiller. There you go. Oh, hello. That's everybody on my list for today, gang.
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Megan Patrick Walls come down here on Country 840. It is about 9 minutes after 8 o'clock. Just got a call here about paving going on Highway 97 north of 100 Mile House between 111 and out towards Clancy's, the rest, formerly known as Clancy's. That's the Canco station, I guess, now. But for all us old timers, it'll always be Clancy's out there. Anyway, watch for delays through there. And thanks for the call. Really do appreciate it. And if you do see anything out there, give me a call, 395-1393. The Logan Parent Bowls and Barrels is happening this weekend, coming up June 12th and 13th. The gates are opening at 5:30. It's all happening at the Outriders Arena here in town. And the Caribou Rock and Riders are going to have a grand entry, so it's going to be pretty fantastic. Lots of things going on. Of course, all in support of the Logan Parent Foundation, so get out there. This is the 5th annual Logan Parent Bowls and Barrels, and that's happening the 12th and the 13th.

0: Shaboozy and Jelly Roll here on Country 840. It is coming up on 20 minutes after 8 o'clock. Hi, guys. How you doing out there? And those of you who are further away, morning, Harvey. How you doing? Yeah. What do we got going on here? I can tell you about a few things happening here. Talked about the Citizen of the Year nominations. Give that another mention because this is the deadline today for it. Community members, of course, may nominate any person who has made an outstanding contribution of their time and energy to the betterment of our South Caribou community. And, of course, Citizen of the Year will be announced on July 1st, and this is the deadline to get a nomination in. Apparently, from what Donna tells me, they got some pretty good ones out there, so that's good. I do have one nomination form here, which I can possibly make a copy of. You can drop it off to Donna over at the office over there. The entry received had to be received by today. And you can email the nomination form to d_Barnett@shaw.ca, or you can give Donna a call at 250-855-9956. But today is the deadline to get your nominations in. Oh, boy. How are we doing out there? Nice and sunny out there. Highs of, what, 19 today, I think it was? Yeah, here in town right now, we're sitting at about 9.
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0: Luke Bryan and Country Song came on here on Country 840, and it did come on. What do you know? It is time for your two bits, gang.
1: 840 on 840, and it's time for two bits and something to think about.
0: All right, and here we go. How about a real-life Pirates of the Caribbean? A team of archaeologists and filmmakers have made history by discovering and filming the first-ever shipwrecks tied to the real-life golden age of piracy in the Bahamas. The team explored Nassau Harbor, the base for iconic pirates like Blackbeard and Calico Jack back in the 1700s, and filmed six historic wrecks. They found heavily armed hulls packed with anti-personnel swivel guns, a sword-sharpening grindstone, and charred timber, proving pirates burned captured ships to hide the crimes. Incredible discoveries are being featured in a new documentary series that's going to include the first accurate 3D digital model of what the real pirate town looked like in 1715. Well, here's one for you. A new AI fitness coach. Researchers have built a new AI system called the BioCoach. Acts like a real-time personal trainer through your phone and computer camera. This thing uses advanced computer vision and 3D body mapping to look at your actual joint angles and movements. If you're doing push-ups or a squat incorrectly, the machine will immediately tell you exactly what's wrong, like instruct you to bend your elbows to 90 degrees and explain how to tweak protect you from injury. What do you know? Researchers plan to keep upgrading the software so it can eventually detect subtle muscle strains, making at-home workouts way safer for people who can't afford sessions with a human trainer. And here's something for you to think about. A new study found that everyday gamers are more open-minded and welcoming than the average person. Researchers looked at data from more than 77,000 people over an 8-year span to see if playing video games made people more sexist or racist. The results show the exact opposite. Gamers are way more likely to support equal rights and social tolerance than the general public. Even the people who play violent first-person shooters or hang out on Xbox Network scored just as high or even higher in fairness and kindness as anyone else. That's cool. Scientists say that while there are definitely still toxic jerks online, they're just a very loud, angry minority, and the vast majority of people playing in these digital worlds are just normal, good neighbors. That is good to hear. And it is something to think about.
1: 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We won't tell anyone your secret spot. Country 840.
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0: Oh, hi there. It is 7 minutes to go until we get to the 9 o'clock hour, and that makes it time for the comedy break. On the break today, we have Karen Morgan, and Karen is talking about college visits. You've seen one, you've seen them all.
1: So between my three kids, I think I've been on about 836 college tours. And after 836 college tours, you realize they're kind of all the same. You get the very perky tour guide. Hey, my name is Paisley. I'm a junior majoring in marketing and communications with a minor in women's studies and biophysics. Today, during the tour, I will be walking backwards, and this is so that I can maintain eye contact with you and so that you will be nervous for the next 2 hours. Our first stop on the tour today is the dining hall. Our dining hall has gluten-free, dairy-free, allergy-free, nut-free, vegan, vegetarian, and chicken fingers. Our next stop is the library. Now, the library, you'll notice, is the bottom floor is where you can study and talk with your friends. But each level of the library gets quieter and quieter. There's no talking on the top level of the library. I'm not allowed on the top level of the library. Our last stop is going to be a dorm room. Now, today we're just going to show you a sample dorm room so that you will see what a dorm room would look like if it did not have real college students living in it. We were going to show you a real dorm room, but someone puked red hunch punch up all over it.
0: Yeah, that's 100% accurate. I've been to college. And yeah, the cafeteria had cheeseburgers, which kind of got me through my college days. Anyway, that's Karen Morgan here on your comedy break, and it's about 4 minutes to go until the top of the hour.
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3: Yeah, just having a chat with Larry behind the scenes here. Yes, cheeseburgers have made me the man I am today. Mm-hmm. That and peanut butter. 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
3: 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And they will be turning up at the Heritage Site on July 1st. Lone Butte Rocks, they'll be there as well. And the July Show car events, of course, on July nights. Speaking of Lone Butte Rocks, they are looking for volunteers, and how do they get contacting the volunteers? If you want to volunteer for Lone Butte Rocks, they need some help out there, as they always do. It's always a great thing they put on. Let me just find out here. There we go. I love computers. There. Lone Butte Rocks, yeah, they're looking for volunteers, so if you can help them out, you can get a hold of them at... No, I'm going to have to get back to you on this one because I don't seem to have that information in front of me. Well, we'll get it to you as soon as we find it here because it has not been sent to me yet. I'm just winging it.
0: Remember when we were complaining about it being minus 30 and having to shovel snow?
4: Well, now we can complain about the heat that keeps you up at night.
0: Country 840.

0: Jackson Dean, Heavens to Betsy here on Country 840. Good morning, Mr. Watkins.
1: Good morning, Mr. Adams.
0: You look older.
1: I don't feel any older.
0: Really?
1: Yeah.
0: Because you're like 105 now as of yesterday, aren't you?
1: Oh,
0: you
1: add another zero. We'll make it 1,005.
0: All right. Yeah, there was some immortal named McLeod who was looking for you earlier.
1: Yes.
0: Had a sword.
1: I told him I'm not into that anymore. I'm tired of dying and birthing
0: this again. Radio station is holy ground. It's all good. Well, happy birthday.
1: Thank you, sir.
0: I did get it out there on Friday and Saturday, so I don't know if anybody came up to you and accosted you that they heard it on the radio. But
1: I hid pretty much on Friday and Saturday.
0: Yeah, probably a good idea. That's a good idea. What's going on out there?
1: Not much.
0: Yeah.
1: I came in to have breakfast with another friend this morning.
0: You have another friend?
1: I do. And it's not just the dues that he pays me to be his friend. You know? By the way, you're behind on your dues.
0: Well, the check's in the mail.
1: Thank you. Horse Lake Road is nice. Mm-hmm. They still got work going on at that intersection of Horse Lake Road and Birch Avenue. But that's going to be so nice when that's all done.
0: That is. Have they got Birch Avenue closed off?
1: No.
0: You
1: can turn down onto it.
0: I know they had it closed for a few days there last week. So.
1: Yeah, they did. And I think they probably got what they needed connected to it all. So
0: nice.
1: Yeah.
0: Right on. Cool. They're coming along nicely. Here we're back on Monday. You're commenting that we're having some problems. She's still here this morning. Yeah, we are. And we're going to get Spencer, who's our engineer. He's coming down to work on a few things. Apparently, we've got a problem with our transmitter, too. We're not as powerful as we should be. And people are having trouble picking us up in some of the outlying areas.
1: So. Well, you know, I actually have noticed that because there's points in times where all of a sudden that drive between here and Williams Lake.
0: Mm-hmm.
1: Right around the 150 mark, sometimes when you're going, it dies there and you have to switch to the GOAT.
0: Well, that's getting close to the edge of our range anyway, but
1: I don't know, because there's been point in times, Chris, where I have driven up there and I've gotten it to where we hit Chief Williams gas station, and that's when I have to change.
0: On a really good day heading down to Kamloops, I was picking it up in Kamloops.
1: Nice.
0: Yeah, barely, but it was there. It was readable. So, you never know what the atmospherics are going to do, but we are having some sort of a problem. So I'm going to get Spencer to go up there and hit it with a bigger hammer.
1: Yeah, well, it's not us.
0: No, we're perfect. It is coming up to 9:30 here in Country 840. And what do we got going on here for you? Well, it could be the moonshine.

0: from back roads to the highway
1: and everywhere in between.
0: This is how country music sounds in the North on Country 840.
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0: 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Keep it loud, keep it proud. Country 840.

0: That's Shania. Yeah, that feels so much better.
1: Right?
0: It's 19 minutes to go until 10 o'clock and time for the Lost and Found.
1: Oh.
0: Lose anything aside from your marbles?
1: Nope. Just my marbles.
0: No. Find anything except somebody else's marbles.
1: Well, I wish, because if I had some marbles, it'd be better than no marbles.
0: Well, that's true. I have no marbles, nor have I found any, so
1: well,
0: where we are, nothing on Lost and Found for today.
1: There we go. Short and sweet.
0: That's okay, though. If you have lost something or you found something, let us know about it, and we'll get it on the air about this time every weekday as a public service, because we're cool like that. But we're good. Nothing on the list for today. By the way, I do still have a box of Lost and Found stuff here that has been accumulating over the last... Well, there was stuff in it from before I got here, so it's been here quite a while. So if you lost something in the last 10 years or so, maybe come check it out. See if there's anything in there that belongs to you.
1: It's growing.
0: It is.
1: I mean, you know? I'm waiting for it to actually start crawling out of that hole that's sitting in right there.
0: Is that chrome,
1: and come after us.
0: Is that chrome bike helmet still in there?
1: The one with the little rubber thingies on it?
0: Yeah.
1: Yeah.
0: Oh, well. Yeah, we got some diverse items in our Lost and Found. Got the Trading Post coming up for you in a few minutes' time. Get geared up for that. Meantime, I got Luke Combs

0: Luke Combs sleeping in a hotel room here on Country 840. It is 15 minutes to go until 10 o'clock. So by long-standing tradition around here, we are going to do our trading post, 395-1393. You got something to sell, something you want to buy, something you want to trade, something you want to advertise, like a yard sale?
1: Oh, yes.
0: Please, we love yard sales. Give us a call, 395-1393. I'll put you on the air. You can say your piece. Make sure if you're giving your phone number, make sure you give it twice.
1: Yep.
0: And we'll send you packing on your merry way. If you do not want to go on the air, you are afraid of radio. It's a scary place. Chris and I both know that.
1: Yes.
0: You can drop something off to me here at the studio, and I will read it for you. I'll put it in the legendary Trading Post folder. By the way, could you pass me that over there?
1: Absolutely.
0: Carefully, because it'll fall apart. Thank you. I only got one thing in here this morning. But you can... drop something out to me here, and I'll put it in the folder, and I will read it for you for the low, low cost of $1 a day, $5 for 7 business days, and that's a fundraiser for us for our turkey days and our pizza days and things like that.
1: Yes.
0: I think that's about covers that, doesn't it?
1: It does. Okay. So, on to the trading post.
0: On to the trading post. Lines are... No, they're not.
1: Oh.
0: Lines are open. There we go. Good morning, trading post. You are on the air.
2: I'm having a few technical difficulties myself this morning.
0: Oh, turn your radio down there, Dave.
2: Let me turn that thing down.
0: Yeah, there you go.
2: Thanks, buddy. I got four radios going at one time here.
0: Wow.
2: One outside, one on the other side of the barn, two on the other side.
0: Wow. I know we're entertaining, but I didn't know we were that entertaining. Wow.
2: So what happens? Is it like a reverb thing I sort of hear?
0: Yeah. Yeah, that's exactly what happens.
2: Okay. All right, buddy. I've been selling a few things over the weekend. A couple of repeat customers came by. Dale and his daughters bought some stuff from me.
0: Oh, right on.
2: Dale works at the hospital. Mm-hmm. Shout out to the hospital. And his poor buddy had an abscess too, so I had to drug him up a little bit. But he went away a little happier.
0: Okay, well, that's good to know.
2: Yeah, okay. I hope he's doing okay. I hope he gets his tooth fixed up. But anyway, I got some odds and ends today. I got some... nice striped blue Lazy Boy recliner, an older one, but in great shape. I got an armchair, a blue one, a sort of not quite matching, but the same tone of blue. It's one of those high-backed armchairs, like a parlor chair. I've got a few things like that. I've got some cabinets, some china cabinets. I'm just trying to clear some space in the palace here so I can
0: gotcha.
2: Walk around without bumping my knee or my shin once in a while, you know?
0: That's fair enough.
2: So the chairs are all reasonable, like $25 each and stuff like that. I got, and I've still got the, I sold one of the love seats, mm-hmm. but I've got the leather one left.
0: Oh, well, that's,
2: so that's $100, okay?
0: Oh, okay, sounds good. Yeah, that's expired now, so I pulled it out of here, but.
2: Yeah, that's okay. And I've got that with the leather love seat, I'll let the rocking chair and the stool, the footstool, go with that.
0: Ooh, nice.
2: Okay?
0: Mm-hmm.
2: Yes. I know you wanted it, but I'd have to come and build you a porch so you could sit out there at night and have your tea with your wife and
0: enjoy. Sadly, I have no room for it. It would be kind of awesome, but no, I got no space for it at all. So.
2: Anything, all things are reasonable. I got all kinds of stuff, so if people want to just give me a shout and say, what do you got, or I might need this, whatever, okay? 250-706-3512.
0: Thanks. Sounds good. Well, we'll talk to you soon, Dave.
2: Hey, buddy. Bye.
0: All right. Take care. Bye now. 395-1393 for the Trading Post. Anybody over here? Good morning.
1: Ooh, nope.
0: Over there. Okay. Captain Dialtone. Well, I have one thing in the folder this morning, and this came from April. Legendary April of paper airplane fame. She has two roosters to give away. They thought they were hens. They got them from a friend. Ends up two of them are roosters. They were too young to tell at the time. But now they're not. So if you're looking for roosters, she's got two. They are real beauties, apparently. And call 250-395-4421. 250-395-4421. If they're not there, just leave a message. That's it. That's all that's in there.
1: Well, there we go. Short and sweet. Yeah. Now it's complete.
0: Tis a done deal. We're going to give you a little time to get a call in here. Can't give you a whole lot, though. Probably only about 40 seconds, so get your dialing on.
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0: Yes, you can be just as stylish as your favorite radio station. Just keep in mind there is a reason why we're on radio and not television. You look good. It's okay.
1: Oh, thank you.
0: Yeah, you're all right there. No calls coming in for the post, so that's going to be it for today. For that, it is 10 minutes to go until 10 o'clock. Must be coffee time, don't you think?
1: Pretty close.
0: All right.
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0: as Dierks Bentley and Gone, which is exactly what we are going to be, because it's coming up on 10 o'clock, and that is it for your BX Morning Show for today. Thanks for stopping in.
1: Yeah, thanks for having me.
0: Birthday boy.
1: Yes, thank you.
0: Uh-huh. And let's see, we're going to have to cool your jets until Pat comes on. He'll be along at about 2 o'clock this afternoon to get through all the way till 6 o'clock. Enjoy the rest of your day, gang. Be safe out there, whatever you happen to be doing, and enjoy the sunshine, because it's supposed to rain tomorrow.
1: Yes.
0: Have a good one, guys. Take care. We will talk to you right back here tomorrow for your BX Morning Show. And we'll talk to you soon.
1: Yes, absolutely.
0: Because we are not doing Wednesday this week.
1: No.
0: Sadly. Yeah. Oh, well, we'll inform the usual suspects. All right, take care.
2: 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Let's find out. 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

0: helping to get the big show off and running with Mr. Kenny Chesney, How Forever Feels on Country 840. Good afternoon, I'm Pat, happy to have you along for the ride until 6 tonight. And why is it that you and I can't remember important things, but when it comes to that useless information, we can stockpile that in our cranium? I know that's how my gray matter function, and perhaps it's why I'm under the belief as well that we do remember the useless stuff because, let's face it, is more fun. For example, did you know that playing dance music can help ward off mosquitoes? The King of Hearts is the only king in a deck of cards without a mustache. And did you know the average Canadian spends 2.5 days a year looking for lost items? Well, here's something you do know for sure. And that's we play the best country music in the South Cariboo, and we have more on the way right after we hear from our advertising family.
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0: Keeping your Monday afternoon rolling along with Lainey Wilson on Country 840. It's a little food for thought I guarantee won't add any inches to your waistline or get you any closer to becoming a member of the Men's Club. You know, at least once a day, I like to stop the big show and bring you a little something-something to ponder on that you either shake your head woefully at or maybe give some actual thought to. So, without any further delay, I bring to you yet another nugget of nonsense, best known South Caribou-wide as Pat's Thought of the Day, and here it is. People don't understand the things you do for them until you stop doing it. While you ponder that, caribou weather looking at a mix of sun and cloud this afternoon, high of 19, 30% chance of showers overnight, wind gusting to 40 but becoming light later in the evening, and a low of 7. Tomorrow, cloudy, few showers beginning in the morning. There's even the risk of a thunderstorm by afternoon and a high of 12.
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0: Helping us get closer to the top of the hour in news time with my good friend George Henderson. That was Chris Stapleton and Starting Over on Country 840. Good afternoon, I'm Pat, reminding you we have a prize valued at about $1,200, and guess what? It could be yours for absolutely free. I'm talking about the Country Thunder Music Festival, and it's happening June 26th to 28th in Calgary, and who knows, you could be the winner of two general admission pass tickets plus $500 cash. 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The Country Thunder Music Festival Calgary lineup includes Kane Brown, Lainey Wilson, who we heard earlier, Tyler Hubbard, Cameron Whitcomb, and much, much more. If you would like to go and be a part of that, do be sure to enter either today or sometime soon, because we're going to be naming the winner on June the 15th.
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0: Breaking in a brand new hour of music with George Burge along with Luke Bryan and Ride, Ride, Ride on Country 840. Good afternoon, I'm Pat, hoping your day is going well so far. And if you didn't know, it's National Day of what we pretty much celebrate year-round here in the South Cariboo. It's National Best Friends Day. Now, whether we've known them all our lives or they are more recently acquired, best friends make tough times bearable, fun times memorable, and memorable times priceless. Whether our best friends are from childhood or later in life varies, but one thing is for sure. Best friends smooth over the rough edges in life and make the rest of it quite interesting as well. You can celebrate the day simply by letting your best friends know how much they mean to you. Far or near, you can send them a note on Facebook or heck, give them a call. Just share a memory or two before the day comes to an end. What's happening weather-wise today? Looking at a mix of sun and cloud, high 19, 30% chance of showers overnight, winds gusting to 40, becoming light later this evening, low of 7. Tomorrow, cloudy, few showers beginning in the morning. There's even the risk of an afternoon thunderstorm, high of 12. Wednesday, calling for a mix of sun and cloud, 70% chance of showers, and a high of 15.
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0: Playing more of the music you want to hear, we are Country 840 with Sully Burrows. We spared no expense when it came to fueling up the Country 840 Wayback Machine. Good afternoon, I'm Pat. Glad you could stop by and go for a ride in the Country Wayback Machine to find out what happened on this day back in the day. And we'll begin in the year 1824, when the washing machine is patented by Noah Cushing of Quebec. 1889, cable cars begin service in Los Angeles. 1963, American Heart Association is the first agency to campaign against cigarettes. And in 1984, the movie Ghostbusters was released. And in the world of sports, 1976, Bobby Orr signs a 5-year contract with the Chicago Blackhawks. And in 1969, Mickey Mantle gives his farewell retirement speech during Mickey Mantle Day at Yankee Stadium. And that's what happened on this day back in the day.
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0: Keeping the music pumping through your speakers with Eric Church, Hands of Time, on Country 840. Good afternoon, I'm Pat, and my question to you is, how can you tell you're getting older? Well, one way for certain is that certain parts of our body begin to feel achy where they never used to before. Well, you know what? There are more signs which are quite humorous that you and I should both keep our peepers open. For example, when a recliner and a heating pad is your idea of a hot date. When friends with benefits means having someone who can drive at night. And another humorous sign you are getting older, you gotta sit on the edge of the bed and warm up like an old truck before you can get up. One way to anti-age is by sticking around for more great country music right here on Country 840.
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0: Getting a brand new hour of music going by having a little whiskey in Colorado with Tony Stevens on Country 840. Good afternoon, I'm Pat, happy to be keeping you company until 6 tonight. And it's time now to have a look at what happened on this day in country music. 1963, Ring of Fire by Johnny Cash made its debut at number 28 on the singles charts. It went on to become his first number one hit since the 1959 Don't Take Your Guns to Town. 1974, Dolly Parton was sitting pretty at number one in the Billboard Country Singles chart with I Will Always Love You. It was the second single from Parton's 13th studio album, Jolene. And in 2010, George Strait was named the top country music artist of the past 25 years by Billboard magazine. Strait holds the record for most number one albums, gold albums, platinum albums, and multi-platinum albums in the history of country music. And that's what happened on this day in country music.
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Pots Farm was a place to go. Load a truck up, hit the dirt road. 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Jack and Jim were a few good men. 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I'm tired of talking, man. Y'all ain't listening. Them old

0: Music you can enjoy wherever you are in the South Caribou. That was Jason L. Dean in Dirt Road Anthem on Country 840. There's nothing like having a funny golf story to share, especially on a Monday afternoon. One like this. One sunny Saturday morning, Mike was beginning his pre-shot routine, visualizing his upcoming shot, when all of a sudden, out of the blue, came a voice over the clubhouse speaker. "Would the gentleman on the ladies' tee please back up to the men's tee?" Mike was still deep in his routine, seemingly impervious to the interruption. Again, the announcement went, "Would the man on the woman's tee kindly back up to the men's tee?" Well, by now, Mike had had enough, and he shouted back, "Would the gentleman in the clubhouse with the loudspeaker kindly keep quiet and let me play my second shot?" Caribou weather mixes sun and cloud for what's left of the afternoon. High of 19, 30% chance of showers overnight. Wind gusting to 40, becoming light this evening and a low of 7. Tomorrow, cloudy. Few showers beginning in the morning, and there's even the risk of an afternoon thunderstorm. High of 12. Down the road to Wednesday, mix of sun and cloud. 70% chance of showers and a high of 15.
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0: Playing more of the great music you just can't get enough of. We are Country 840 with Emerson Drive. Good afternoon, I'm Pat, and who does not love watching a good old-fashioned Western? If it has been a while since you have, I've done you a favor and put together a top three list you may want to check out tonight with the family. Now, I truly believe there is nothing more relaxing than watching Westerns and the beautiful locations that they're shot in. So, what do I recommend is the top three that you should put on tonight? Well, at number three, Once Upon a Time in the West, and that was released back in 1968, starring Henry Fonda. At number two, the most famous spaghetti western of all time with Clint Eastwood, The Good, the Bad, and the Ugly. Oh, I couldn't even spit that out. The Good, the Bad, and the Ugly. Sorry, Clint. And my number one Western to watch, again, Mr. Clint Eastwood, Unforgiven, with a strong supporting cast that also featured the late Gene Hackman as the corrupt sheriff and Clint's saddle pal, Morgan Freeman. Your top three, yeah, may differ from mine, but you got to admit they're all great choices. We have more of the music you want to hear on the way before the hour does come to an end, so stick around and enjoy.
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